0: SWR1 Rheinland-Pfalz.
1: I don't like my mind right now. Stacking up problems that are so unnecessary. 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I wanna let go, but discomfort in the panic.

And I touched your face, narcotic mindful lace, Mary Jane. And I called your name like an addicted to cocaine.

Rumors spreading round, and that takes its time. But the shack outside the game, and you know what I'm talking about. Just let me know if you wanna go to that whole mile on the range. 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